always want you to be around me. Access to my heart, I gladly give my keys. Always wanna see you, even when I sleep. But we have been fighting since last week. So the sex, it hasn't really been that sweet. What's next? I hope you can forgive my sins. Cause when I'm home, you wouldn't even kiss.

0: meet you in the physical and see if you would touch me.
1: Produ FM, teman terbaik kamu.